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What's going on? It's Wendy and Tay. 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
0: Well, Doreen never gave up. She won her share of that $250,000. We're celebrating America 250, and you got another shot to win with the next keyword. Just keep listening. 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

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Tomorrow morning at 7:30. It's almost 4th of July. How patriotic is the show? 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

Q104.1. What's going on? It's Wendy and Tay, and we'll see you at Tim McGraw in Charlotte on August 14th. We've got your tickets to all the great shows coming to Carolina. 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
1: 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It's a dream come true to have my song on the radio. It's still crazy to say. Here's my song, Boston. On a train.

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0: 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It was fired because it wasn't making any tickets or zero arrests. There were no criminal cases. 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

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Tomorrow morning at 7:30. It's almost 4th of July. How patriotic is the show? We'll do a U.S. citizenship test on the air. Tomorrow morning on the Bobby Bones Show.

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1: And Instagram, Wayne D and Tay. Appreciate Lori for her message for that last song.
0: All right, we're going to do a little factor crap here because I saw this and I was like, no way.
1: I hate being quizzed, but that's fine. What do you got?
0: Here's the question. The U.S. government once banned sliced bread.
1: They've banned some dumb things. I'm going to think about that. If y'all got an answer, call or text 1-877-367-4432. The answer's next.

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Tomorrow morning at 7:30. It's almost 4th of July. How patriotic is the show? We'll do a U.S. citizenship test on the air. 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
2: I know. 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I try to get Weston to read a little bit, but even still, just, like, pulling teeth.

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Morgan Wallen and Ella Langley rocking Clemson last weekend. It's Q104.1. Number one for New Country. I'm Ashley. Got nothing but the hottest songs coming out of country music for you this hour. Lainey Wilson and Phone Keys Wallet.

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Tomorrow morning at 7:30. It's almost 4th of July. How patriotic is the show? 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

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My name is Ashley. Thank you for joining us for our New Country Hour. 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
1: Hey guys, it's I Heart Country on The Verge artist Stella Lefty. Boston is a song I wrote when I was waiting on a guy who was picking me up. I couldn't stop thinking about him, and this is what I was feeling while I was waiting for him. Here's my song, Boston. On a

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Number one for New Country, Q104.1. So we've got a topic I want to discuss next hour. I want to hear from you on this. What was your favorite summer vacation growing up? You got a story for me? 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We'll talk next hour.

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0: 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Stick around. Ann Hudson is coming up with the latest buzz from Nashville. 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
1: Oh, man, you know Granger, Jelly Roll, Bunny XO, going through a divorce. Well, she made a shocking admission that I don't even know if I believe. We'll talk about that coming up in your Nashville news next. Just when

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8: Halfway through the work week, welcome to Wednesday here on After Midnight, y'all. I'm Granger Smith, your host. Thank you for being here. I've got this question. What was your favorite summer vacation growing up as a kid? You got a good story for me, a good memory? Let me know. 866-607-8383 is my number. Also, Earl Dibbles Jr., the country boy, is coming here with a dumb criminal story. Good country music on the way, too. Hour number two starts right now.

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Okay, what was your favorite summer vacation growing up? 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
1: 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I'm going to say, a great selection of music. I've always been a huge fan of your music. As of the rest of our family, we all think the world of you. 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

0: 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A barista in a bikini wielding a hammer is running at your car. 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Hang tight.
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Number one for New Country, Q104.1. Okay, raise your hand if you had a Sony Walkman. Today is the Walkman's birthday. Can you guess what year it came out? We'll talk about that, plus some other things that went down on this day in history coming up in two songs.

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Of course, that was back before the war. 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He'd always stop right there and say,

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She could get on with her life, I get on with mine. 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
1: Hey, Mr. Granger Smith, this is Alec Cannon calling out of Hattiesburg, Mississippi. Have a good one. Talk to you later, man.
0: Hey, I appreciate that, buddy. 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

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Did you ever dine and dash? Well, one couple did, one too many times. And Earl's going to share this true, dumb criminal story with us next.

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8: Wednesday, early risers. Welcome to After Midnight with me, your host, Granger Smith. I've got some good news. Besides the fact that it's halfway through the work week, I want to read that for you coming up. Plus some Nashville news with Ann Hudson. She's keeping you in touch with all your favorite stars out there in Nashville. All of this here early on a Wednesday. Get that coffee hot. We're still after midnight.

Q104.1, number one for new country. I think I know how to get your Wednesday started off on the right foot, and that is with some good news. If you hang on two songs, I'll share some with you.

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1: For years, the Unhoused have been presented as a monolith in mainstream media. 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I'm Theo Henderson, and I created the show Why

Number one for New Country, Q104.1. I brought this up last hour, and I'm still looking for your phone call. What do you think was your favorite game to play outside as a kid? I've gotten some good phone calls on this, some good stories. Maybe you got one for me. 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
1: 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This is Doug from Fort Worth, Texas. Thanks.
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0: 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Stick around. Ann Hudson is coming up with the latest buzz from Nashville. And give us a tease of what you got coming up.
1: Oh, man. You know Granger, Jelly Roll, Bunny XO, going through a divorce. Well, she made a shocking admission that I don't even know if I believe. We'll talk about that coming up in your Nashville news next.

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9: 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Welcome, y'all. I'm Granger Smith, your host. I've got some things I want to talk about that went down on this day in history coming up. Plus some Nashville news with Ann Hudson. She's going to talk to you about your favorite stars out there in Nashville and what they got going on. Hang tight for all of this on this final hour. We are After Midnight.

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1: 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Just wanted to let you know that I love your show. Thank you.
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5: 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This is the Bobby Bones Show. Let's go.
0: Hey, everybody. Welcome to Wednesday's show. Morning, studio.
6: Morning.
0: I did something that I would have given Amy a hard time for doing. If she did this, I would go, ooh, you shouldn't do that. I did it. I want to come clean about it.
7: What?
6: That can be so many things.
7: You would tell me I shouldn't do it, or that I was a weirdo for doing it.
0: Not weirdo, but if you would have come on the air and said this, I would have said, I don't think that was a good idea. I did it.
7: Okay.
0: I want to be honest about it. We'll start the show with that.
7: Thank you for being vulnerable.
0: At least honest. I don't know about vulnerable. You'll see.
7: We'll see what it is.
0: We'll see what it is. All right, let's start the show. We'll do that next.

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0: 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So they met. 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

0: game right here. Life, liberty, and the pursuit of happiness. 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USA!
1: It? What's your answer?
2: Woo!
3: Dang. That is it.
1: What do you have?
3: I have free speech.
2: There you go.
3: Freedom of press.
1: You just did an amendment.
3: And right to bear arms.
1: No, the answer is life, liberty, and pursuit of happiness.
2: Wow.
1: Lunchbox wins the citizenship challenge. There you go.

0: by the co-pilot, his daughter. She's been a pilot for 4 months.
1: Okay.
0: She inspired.
2: Oh, you just thought she was flying bring without your daughter being to a work. Pilot? Got it.
0: No, no, no. She was inspired by her dad to become a pilot. Got the job 4 months ago. And on his last flight, she got to be his co-pilot.
2: That's really cool. It's also weird you have to retire at 65. I get it. But you can be president at 80. We got two presidents that were just running this.
1: Yeah, yeah.
3: Yeah.
2: But you got to stop flying at 65? That's crazy.
3: The video is really, really sweet. It's like the flight didn't know the daughter's up there. And she's like, hey, this is the captain's last flight. Da, da, da. She's like, and then she starts talking about how he used to like treat her as she was growing up. So you're kind of confused watching it. And then you realize he's my dad.
0: Yeah, she's like, he watched me do this. He watched me take my first steps. He taught me how to do this.
1: Everyone's like, weirdo.
2: No, they're like, that's a heck of a pilot. Full service.
3: Right.
2: Full service. Good story. That is what it's all about.
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Something big has changed. 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

0: to the Team USA match tonight. let me tell you what. So Team USA World Cup action tonight, 8 o'clock against Bosnia. Or, anyway. Herzegovina. I'm sorry. You guys know I'm still learning. Anyway, let me tell you about the Luke Combs thing. Here's what's happening. Our head coach, Mauricio, says that he gets all of the coaches for the Team USA World Cup team together the night before a match. And they play country music and they listen to Luke Combs, Lainey Wilson, and Ella Langley. And his quote, "We need them to come to our match. They are very welcome here. Please, we need everyone's energy." So Lainey, Luke, Ella, get on a jet. Team USA needs you.
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It's Angie Ward. It is July 1st. I cannot believe it. We are halfway through 2026. This year is just flying by. And so many wonderful things have happened.

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1: 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We'll bring you positivity inside of our segment called Tell Me Something Good. 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

There's Jason Aldean, and don't tell on me on Q104.1. 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

John Morgan's new one and Kid Myself. It's Q104.1. Number one for new country. Thank you for listening while you're working today in advance. How about some Lady A? Eh?

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3: 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Boston is a song I wrote when I was waiting on a guy who was picking me up. I couldn't stop thinking about him, and this is what I was feeling while I was waiting for him. Here's my song, Boston. On a

0: 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And that was my song, Boston.
1: 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Well, if you were wondering, who was that? Her name is Stella Lefty. Her dad is a billionaire. Yeah, he came up with something big. I should look that up. It is Johnny with Ella and Morgan.

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1: Tomorrow morning at 55 after the hour, we'll bring you good news. We'll bring you positivity inside of our segment called Tell Me Something Good. 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

0: 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He continues his shows at the Sphere. Three or four more left, including one tonight. How quickly can I get to Vegas? Seriously, I want to go so bad.
1: Kick off.
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1: 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The Marathon Radio Show continues. 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Kane Brown now, Miles on it.
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1: Oh, we're starting to slow down on a Wednesday. Maybe you've got the rest of the week off or one more day of work left. I hope so. My name is Johnny Wild. Here's Megan Maroney.

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0: 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It's Johnny Wilde. We have an All-American Throwback Weekend coming, including artist takeovers featuring country music's biggest stars as we celebrate America 250 on July 4th from 10 a.m. to 7 p.m. every hour, hosted by a different country star, talking about what America's birthday means to them, how they celebrated growing up, and a whole lot more. 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

Number one for new country, Q104.1. It is Johnny Wilde. Did you see that McDonald's brought back the hot apple pie? It was gone for nearly 3 decades. I had no idea. Listen, it took me one time to scald the roof of my mouth, and I was over that.

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1: Tomorrow morning at 55 after the hour, we'll bring you good news. We'll bring you positivity inside of our segment called Tell Me Something Good. 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

0: 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I'm Johnny Wilde. We are coming up on another keyword in our 250K USA giveaway. Your shot at $2,500. 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City, state, landmark, national park. 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

0: 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There he is, Cody Johnson, ACM Male Vocalist and Entertainer of the Year. Friday, we had a Cody Johnson album takeover, debuting his new album right here, and it is loaded. 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

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Tomorrow morning at 55 after the hour, we'll bring you good news. We'll bring you positivity inside of our segment called Tell Me Something Good. That's tomorrow morning right here on the Bobby Bone Show. New truck.

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0: 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Hey, we'll see you at Tim McGraw in Charlotte on August 14th. 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
1: 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Nothing better than boots off on a hot summer day. Although my feet are really white, they will burn quick. Morgan Wallen and Post

104.1. It is Johnny Wild. Got a great throwback from Jason Aldean next. New Luke Bryan. Luke Combs. We'll do the Lukes back to back. Why not? Megan Maroney now. Here's Beautiful Thing.

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1: 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We'll bring you positivity inside of our segment called Tell Me Something Good. That's tomorrow morning right here on the Bobby Bone Show.

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0: 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It's Johnny Wilde. We love America, don't we? Our America 250 celebration all weekend long. Got a throwback weekend for you with artist takeovers from country music's biggest stars. And then on July 4th from 10 to 7, every hour, hosted by a different country star. They'll be talking about what America's birthday means to them, how they celebrated growing up, so make sure to listen.
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104.1. What's going on? It's Wendy and Tay, and we'll see you at Tim McGraw in Charlotte on August 14th. We've got your tickets to all the great shows coming to Carolina. 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
1: Obviously, 4th of July is coming up, getting ready to celebrate by the cooler, by the fire, by the fireworks. 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
1: 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That's up in minutes.

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What's going on? 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
2: If you were one of the thousands that were at Nissan Stadium, well, you might actually be in Alan Jackson's upcoming album. Yeah, Alan's performance will be released as a live album. It's called Last Call, One More for the Road, the finale, live from Nashville. It'll be available everywhere this winter. Pre-orders are available now, and according to the official website, the album is expected to ship on December 31st, shortly after the NBC special that was filmed that night. And next, Shania Twain's long-awaited new album, Little Miss Twain, is closer to seeing the light of day, and the singer gave fans a little glimpse of what to expect from the July 24th release. She announced the track list yesterday, and with it, three features, including Tanya Tucker, Josh Holm,

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